It's not time to make a change. 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You're still young, that's your fault.

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1: I like to move it, move it. I like to move it, move it. I like to move it, move it. You like to...

0: This is Billy McCluskey from Palm Springs reporting for NBC Sports of America. 20 seconds to the start of the 31st party of race on a hot Sunday.
1: Radio Mixtape, der Soundtrack deines Lebens.